0: He's Tom Petty. I'm Bob Barron. It is the final Friday of June, the 26th of June, 2026. This song was released on this date in 1976. Here's Peter Frampton's Baby, I Love Your Way.
1: Thank you.

0: 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Peter Frampton, Baby, I Love Your Way. He was talking about that song when he was in front of politicians in Washington, D.C., when they were talking about revenue payments from streaming services. He went on to say that, quote, for 55 million streams of Baby, I Love Your Way, I got paid $1,700.
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9: The forecast on 92.1 The Axe is brought to you by Coles County Speedway. 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It's two nights of thrilling dirt track racing and fireworks while raising cancer awareness.
10: Saturday brings a slight chance of showers and thunderstorms with a high near 79. Overnight, rain chances increase to 40% as temperatures drop to 67. Sunday will turn sunnier and hotter, reaching a high of 88.
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0: Bob Seger and the Silver Bullet Band became headliners on this day in 1976. It was because of the breakout album Live Bullet that was climbing the charts. They played their first headlining show at the Pontiac Silverdome in front of 59,000 fans on this day in rock history.
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0: Unbelievable, that EMF song, is not a drum machine. It's drummer Mark DeClout, who turns 57 years old today. He was born in England on this day in rock history in 1969.
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4: Coming off of a Father's Day weekend at San Diego, Shane Van Gisbergen's relationship with his dad is a cool one. 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
4: Earlier this year, myself and Brad Gilley got a chance to catch up with Shane Van Gisbergen, which led to a pretty cool conversation. Take a listen.
6: Coolest thing you've done as a Red Bull athlete?
7: So easily the best is we made a short video where my dad got to race my V8 supercar, and we did a car swaps, and then I got to drive a rally car, and we versed each other, so who was the fastest in the rally car and vice versa. And it was really cool. It's on YouTube, and I just beat him, yeah.
4: You just beat him?
7: Just beat him, but he was within a half second on the road course in the supercar. It was very impressive, yeah.
4: How competitive were you guys?
7: Well, yeah, when we were racing, we were full on, and it was like that all my life. You know, we'd push each other, and he'd be trying to teach me, and yeah, it's really, yeah, he's been a huge influence, and, you know, if he had the same opportunities I had growing up, it would have been pretty cool to see where he would have got.
6: Is there a difference in being able to learn from your dad that way as opposed to, you know, look, you know, sometimes you hear with your parents like, okay, yeah, whatever, dad, you know, but you're actually physically out there doing things with them. So how different is that?
7: You're still typical father, son. You don't listen to them that much as you should. But even like when we went to a supercar race, he'd be walking around the track and I could get all the data and all the video, but he would see something at a chicane and try and tell me what I'm doing wrong or what. Someone's in a different gear or they're doing this better, and like, I know dad, I can see it on the data, but he'd always try and influence things, which is really cool, and you see it from a different perspective, I guess.
4: Talk about some great father-son bonding time. I don't think it gets any better than racing each other on the track. For PRN's Garage Pass, this is Andrew Curlin.
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A. Hitchhiked her way across USA. 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She says, hey babe, take a walk on the wild side.

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That's what I'm doing. I'm Bob Barron. This next band could qualify for Siblings Day, as it's the brothers Johnny and Colin Greenwood and their band Radiohead. Colin, the bass player, his birthday is today. He's turning 57. He was born in 69 on this day in England.

0: Clash guitarist Mick Jones hits 71 years old today. He's their vocalist and lead guitarist, born in Wadsworth, London, England, on this day in rock history in the year 55.
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11: The forecast on 92.1 The Axe is brought to you by Coles County Speedway. Come out for the Stars, Stripes, and Survivors race at the Charleston Speedway July 3rd and 4th. It's two nights of thrilling dirt track racing and fireworks while raising cancer awareness.
12: Saturday brings a slight chance of showers and thunderstorms in the afternoon, high near 79. Sunday will be mostly cloudy early, turning sunny with a high near 88.
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0: There is The Warrior from Scandal, featuring Patti Smyth at the lead vocals. It's her birthday today. She was born in New York City on this day in rock history, and she was asked by a very prominent band to be their lead vocalist. 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

0: Well, if you guessed Patti Smyth, you are correct. It was following the departure of David Lee Roth that Eddie Van Halen actually phoned up Patti and said, "Hey, do you want to be the front woman for Van Halen?" And she said, "No," after thinking about it. She didn't want to go down there because, A, she was pregnant. B, she didn't want to live in Los Angeles with the band. And C, she didn't want to hang out with a band that was known for its heavy drinking. In another rock story for Van Halen on this day in 96, they announced that Sammy Hagar, their lead singer since 1985, would no longer be with the band. They were in the studio working with original lead singer David Lee Roth at that time. But by the time the new music came out, they kicked David back out of the band and brought in Gary Cherone.
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Find my mind after.

Mr. Tambourine Man from the Byrds hit the number one spot on the Billboard Hot 100 on this day in 1965. Kind of weird, though, because Jim McGuinn, the only Byrds member playing on that track, he's doing vocals and 12-string guitar. David Crosby and Gene Clark from the band are only doing background vocals, as they hired some studio musicians, including Leon Russell and Glenn Campbell, to play instruments on that track.

0: Blues Traveler doing the runaround, and the Birds way back in that set with the only Bob Dylan song to go number one on the Billboard Hot 100. Yeah, I was talking about that track being number one on this day in 65. But that comes with an asterisk because Bob got on the Adult Contemporary chart 2 years earlier thanks to Peter, Paul, and Mary, who redid his track, Blowin' in the Wind. And then Bob himself had a number one, but it wasn't on the Billboard Hot 100. It was on the Rock Digital Song Sales Chart back in 2020 when his track, Murder Must Foul, hit number one.
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12: The forecast on 92.1 The Axe is brought to you by Coles County Speedway. Come out for the Stars, Stripes, and Survivors race at the Charleston Speedway July 3rd and 4th. It's two nights of thrilling dirt track racing and fireworks while raising cancer awareness.
13: A slight chance of showers and thunderstorms Saturday afternoon with a high near 79. More showers possible overnight into Sunday. Sunday will start cloudy, then clear to sunshine with a high near 88. Lows in the upper 60s to lower 70s.
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0: Eric Clapton was playing alongside Elton John on this day in 1992. It was the first of three sellout dates at London's Wembley Stadium for those two huge stars.
1: A Jeep run to benefit Heather Hodge Davison family will be held July 25th at Harry's Tavern in Dietrich. 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

0: There's Plush from Stone Temple Pilots. You've probably heard me say many times that their Purple album, one of the greatest albums ever put out, it debuted at number one on the U.S. album charts, but it must be the voice of Scott Weiland because he also fronted Velvet Revolver, which included three ex-Guns N' Roses members. Their debut album debuted at number one in America. The Contraband album hit the top spot on the American album charts on this day in 2004.
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Those Rolling Stones were on their North American tour on this day in 1966, and they played a couple of shows. They did a matinee at the Coliseum in D.C. and an evening show at the Baltimore Civic Center in Maryland, along with the McCoys and the Standells, who were their opening acts. I'm Bob Barron. Here's one from Green Day.

0: Bowie, Dancing, Green Day, When I Come Around, and the Rolling Stones, and that's a couple more days in rock history. On this date in 73, it was Keith Richards and his girlfriend who were arrested at their home in Chelsea, London, on drug and gun charges. And on that same day, Mick Jagger was named in a paternity lawsuit. And after a bunch of hearings, he finally just paid the woman. And then in 79, he actually admitted that it was his child.
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6: The forecast on 92.1 The Axe is brought to you by Coles County Speedway. Come out for the Stars, Stripes, and Survivors Race at the Charleston Speedway July 3rd and 4th. It's two nights of thrilling dirt track racing and fireworks while raising cancer awareness.
7: A slight chance of showers and thunderstorms Saturday afternoon with a high near 79. Showers likely Saturday night with a low around 67. Sunday will be mostly cloudy, then sunny, high near 88, and clear overnight with a low around 73.
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0: A Virgin Experience from Foreigner and Pearl Jam in that set. Now, Pearl Jam has reached the top of the mainstream rock airplay chart many times, as a lot of rock and roll stations play their music, of course. 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

0: Well, I hope your Friday night's not a lonely one. I'm Bob Barron. I am out of here to get the weekend going for myself. You have a great couple of days. Take care.
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0: The Flashing Mutual of New York sign that inspired Tommy James to write that from a Manhattan hotel room. Billy Idol, second time around, even a bigger hit than the Shondells version. That's Money Money, number one for a couple of weeks. Stick around, have Peter Gabriel, also Blondie, and much, much more. 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
8: The forecast on 92.1 The Axe is brought to you by Coles County Speedway. 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
9: Saturday brings a slight chance of showers and thunderstorms afternoon with a high near 79. Overnight, rain chances increase. Sunday turns sunny and warmer with a high near 88.
8: 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You're locked on 92.1, The Axe.

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0: 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Saying hi to Micah, who listens in most nights, and we appreciate you tuning in. Thanks so much. From Every Picture Tells a Story, Rod the Mod, Rod Stewart, coming up.
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Ah, thank you, because tonight, 10,000 Maniacs. Bob Worthington here and kicking back, relaxing for your weekend. 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
8: The forecast on 92.1 The Axe is brought to you by the all-new Mucky Dogs Pub in Lerna. 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
9: Saturday has a slight chance of showers and thunderstorms in the afternoon, with a high near 79. Overnight, a better chance of storms after 2 a.m. with a low around 67. Sunday turns mostly sunny and warmer, reaching a high near 88.
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0: greatest rock and roll band, Mick and Company, Rolling Stones, and Miss You. Stick around, Bonnie Tyler, also Bon Jovi, where you're more than halfway there when you're living on a prayer.
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crazy Aerosmith. Bob Worthington here, hanging out at Jerry and Cousins. That's staying up all night in the basement. Oh, that's a scary place, you know. 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Oh,

0: Eagles from the third biggest selling album of all time, Hotel California. They also occupy the top spot among the albums sold. That's right. Their greatest hits album is number one.
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10: The forecast on 92.1 The Axe is brought to you by the all-new Mucky Dogs Pub in Lerna. 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
11: Saturday, we'll see a chance of showers and thunderstorms, mainly in the afternoon, with a high near 79. Overnight, more storms possible. Sunday starts cloudy but turns sunny, reaching a high near 88.
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0: Rebel Yell, y'all, Billy Idol, and we're rocking together. And tell a friend or two about the good thing we got going here. We appreciate you. Thank you.
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0: 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Also saying hi to Joanna, who's listening in, and Gary, thank you for tuning in. We appreciate you. Got Dead or Alive and Steve Miller Band next.
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Fleetwood Mac and Rhiannon, Bob Worthington here. What's this button for? Oh, maybe I shouldn't have pressed that one. We're upside down. Learning to fly. Here's Tom Petty.

0: Thanks for staying up with us. We appreciate you keeping your company. Alan the Night Watchman listening to us. Also, Cheryl and Kim working at the hospital. And Gary, who's out and about. And we appreciate you patrolling the area. Good for you. We appreciate you. Our best to all police officers out there. Stick around. Have Eagle Eye Cherry and the song that launched MTV way back in the very early 80s. Got the Buggles next.
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8: The forecast on 92.1 The Axe is brought to you by the all-new Mucky Dogs Pub in Lerna. 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
9: A chance of showers and thunderstorms Saturday afternoon. Fog will clear by morning, cloudy with a high near 81. Saturday night, a slight chance of storms after midnight. Mostly cloudy, low around 68. Sunday, a morning shower possible, then partly sunny and warmer with a high near 88. Sunday night, mostly clear, low around 73.
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0: Going to get you, Deb, Harry, and Blondie, one way or another. Stick around, have The Clash, also Kiss on the way as we rock and roll.
1: A benefit dinner and auction for Charlie Weber will be held July 25th, starting at 4 at the Mattoon VFW. Charlie is unable to work as she is dealing with multiple health issues. All money raised will help with medical bills. The fundraiser will include dinner and silent and live auctions. 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

0: Oh, you know, summer sounds best when you're playing Bananarama. Got that coming up by request. And Toto for the class of 1982, forthcoming.
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There's a slice of summer for you. Summer of 1972, Sir Elton John, the song that launched him into superstardom to stay. 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

0: From the Lone Star State of Texas, ZZ Top, sharp-dressed man. Hey, nice threads there. Stick around from the movies, our late movie. Grab yourself some popcorn, maybe some Junior Mints, and bring those Skittles along. From OMD, from the movie which starred Molly Ringwald from Pretty in Pink. Next.
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8: A chance of showers and thunderstorms Saturday afternoon, with areas of fog early. High near 81. Sunday, partly sunny and warmer. High near 88, with a slight chance of morning storms. Lows in the upper 60s to low 70s.
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0: Roll Tide, Sweet Home Alabama, Lynyrd Skynyrd, Bob Worthington and you. More great music on the other side. Queen by request, and it became actually the last number one hit for George Harrison. Got that song next.
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from Risky Business, our early morning movie. Bob Worthington here. More great music near. How about this one? One of the songs got them in the Rock and Roll Hall of Fame a couple of years back. The Cure, Heavenly, I Say.

0: Ah, slip, slide, and gliding with the Goo Goo Dolls and Slide. Stick around, Eagles on the way, also Berlin, and a much, much more on the other side. Don't move.
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10: The forecast on 92.1 The Axe is brought to you by the all-new Mucky Dogs Pub in Lerna. 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
11: Saturday will bring isolated showers and possible thunderstorms after 1 p.m. Cloudy with patchy fog in the morning, high near 81. Saturday night has scattered showers and thunderstorms late, mostly cloudy, low around 69. Sunday is partly sunny with patchy morning fog, high near 88. Sunday night is mostly clear, low around 73.
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0: Got our early morning movie from the movie Streets of Fire, from a man who formerly of the Edgar Winter Group went on to a pretty successful solo career, had a couple of hits, including Instant Replay, and his other huge hit, which hit number one. For Dan Hartman, we'll hear it next.
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living that semi-charmed life from Third Eye Blind this morning. Hey, Chris Morrow, glad you're along. Early Saturday, the weekend is officially underway. And already Phil Collins is thinking about what's in the air tonight. Here we go into another hour of Weekend Classics.

0: You know, just a week away from the 4th of July, we're celebrating American Girls this morning. Not the doll, but the actual American Girl with Tom Petty and the Heartbreakers. Good morning, Chris Morrow. Glad you're along as we roll through the early morning hours, heading into a great weekend of classics that includes Bryan Adams and Pat Benatar, too.
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11: The forecast on 92.1 The Axe is brought to you by the all-new Mucky Dogs Pub in Lerna. 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
12: Isolated showers and possible thunderstorms will move in Saturday afternoon, with areas of fog in the morning. Highs near 81. More showers and storms are possible overnight. Sunday will see patchy morning fog, then partly sunny skies with a high near 88.
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0: You knew the band was Oasis, the song Wonderwall this morning. Hi, Chris Morrow. Glad you're here. Happy that we are kind of spending some early morning hours together before the weekend gets hectic. But as we get geared up to really get things moving, I've got a great lineup of classics still to come, including CCR in just a bit and Fleetwood Mac coming up next.
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0: I suppose if I had to make a list this morning, your Kiss would be on it, depending who you are. Hall & Oates, good morning, Chris Morrow, getting ready to roll into another hour of great weekend classics. I've got Foreigner coming up here in just a bit. I've seen Jackson Browne maybe half a dozen times over the years. No two concert sets are the same. I've got a little something from Jackson Browne coming up here in just a bit, and CCR is next.
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Every time I play a Boston song, no matter what time of the day, the studio monitors go to full blast and the whole neighborhood feels it. 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

0: Talk about a great way to resurrect an already great career. Kenny Loggins started doing movie themes and grew to even bigger heights. Footloose from Kenny Loggins. Here on 92.1 The Axe, where the Coles County Farm Bureau Young Leaders are hosting their second annual golf outing coming up on July 10th at Meadowview Golf Course. 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
11: The forecast on 92.1 The Axe is brought to you by the all-new Mucky Dogs Pub in Lerna. 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
12: Isolated showers and possible thunderstorms after 1 p.m. Areas of fog this morning, otherwise cloudy with a high near 81. Tonight, scattered showers and thunderstorms after 3 a.m. with patchy fog. Low around 69. Sunday, isolated morning showers, then partly sunny and warmer with a high near 88.
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0: It's Live and Let Die, Paul McCartney, Wings. Good morning, I'm Chris Morrow. So many of us are wrapped up in the World Cup games, playing across just about every TV network, and we get updates all the time. But what are they eating in some of these places? In Miami, for example, fancy tater tots, three fried hash browns topped with caviar and chives, $75. The empanada mundae, also in Miami, a massive 5-pound chicken and cheese empanada that cost $40. And this one, I'm not sure that this should be served legally anywhere. It's in L.A., the Twinkie Cheeseburger, a cheeseburger topped with a bacon-wrapped jalapeno stuffed with brisket, cream cheese, and Twinkie cakes. I think I'll stick with the soccer, not the food.
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Yeah, if you did the Mount Rushmore of classic hits acts, right there in the middle would be Journey. There's Lights this morning. And I'm Chris Morrow, getting ready to roll into another hour of Weekend Classics. Going to sound great as we roll up with John Waite coming up here in just a bit. R.E.M. on the playlist and the Steve Miller Band is next.

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Hey, good morning, Chris Morrow. Glad you're along as we roll into another hour of Saturday Morning Classics. Still to come, the Cars, but now, only the good die young. It's Billy Joel.

0: You are just what I needed, the cars this morning. And Chris Morrow, looking through the Reddit list of questions that people ask the internet. This one is, what's a name that is so bad you can't believe a parent actually gave it to a kid to live with their whole life? There's some funny ones on here. Let's see if your name or somebody you know is here. I'll give you some of the list highlights in just a bit. Also, bringing on Sly Fox and Queen next.
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13: The forecast on 92.1 The Axe is brought to you by the all-new Mucky Dogs Pub in Lerna. 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
14: Isolated showers and thunderstorms possible this afternoon. High near 81 with east wind becoming calm. Tonight, scattered storms after 3 a.m. Patchy fog, low around 69. Sunday, isolated morning storms, then partly sunny, high near 88. South wind up to 15 miles per hour. Sunday night, mostly clear, low near 73.
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0: Swinging the big sledgehammer from Peter Gabriel this morning. Hi, Chris Morrow. Glad you're along. Mentioned earlier, there are some lists on Reddit that just kind of draw my attention. This one is, what name is so bad you can't believe somebody's parent gave them that name at birth? Now, some of these, they're old-fashioned names. I don't think they're bad names, like Lester or Todd or even Bertha. But who would name their kid ESPN? Pronounced Espen. Who would name their kid in this day and age Archibald or Nevia, which is heaven spelled backwards? The name that really surprised me on here that I didn't necessarily think should be on a list of names that are awful is Todd. It's okay to be Todd. It's okay to be Todd your whole life, but somebody marked it as a bad name.
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0: Goo Goo Dolls this morning with Name. Good morning. My name is Chris Morrow, and I'm glad you're here as we get ready to roll into another hour of great classics for the weekend. Going to get into Bob Dylan here in just a bit. I've got Van Morrison coming up, and Styx leads the hour off next.
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my favorite rock and roll storyteller, always has been, Bob Seger. Tells every song tells a story, right? Night Moves this morning. And Chris Morrow into another hour of Weekend Classics. Lenny Kravitz in just a bit, but now it's Hall & Oates with a Maneater.

0: Lenny Kravitz, The Distortion, There by Design, of course, didn't want it confused with any other version, you know what I mean, of American Woman. Good morning, I'm Chris Morrow. Well, there are people here from Europe, there are people here from South America. Everybody is here experiencing North America and the U.S. in many cases for the first time for the big FIFA tournament. And one thing they're finding out is they're gaining a few pounds. They've got a name for it, the FIFA 15. Kind of like the freshman 15 weight gain. I'll tell you why they're doing that and what's causing it coming up here in just a few minutes, along with Crowded House and Mr. Big on the way.
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8: The forecast on 92.1 The Axe is brought to you by the all-new Mucky Dogs Pub in Lerna. 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
9: A slight chance of showers and thunderstorms today, with areas of fog before mid-morning. High near 81. Tonight, scattered showers and thunderstorms possible after 3 a.m. Sunday, isolated showers early, then partly sunny with a high near 88.
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0: Robert Palmer is simply irresistible. Something about American food is also irresistible. Thousands of international soccer fans have been here for the World Cup tournament, and they're packing on pounds. Like the freshman 15 in college, this is the FIFA 15. One thing America has no shortage of, they've decided, is delicious calories. 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The FIFA 15, as in pounds.
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0: Guns N' Roses, Sweet Child of Mine. Good morning, Chris Morrow. Ready to roll into another hour of Weekend Classics. We have got the Saturday soundtrack for you. It includes music from Clapton here in just a bit, the Electric Light Orchestra coming up, and Tom Petty with Stevie Nicks next.
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The most recent top 10 hit for Duran Duran with Come Undone that peaked at number 7. Well, hi, it's Haynes Johns on your Saturday morning, and coming up next, hey, that's not Kimmel, as he pulls a Johnny Carson. I'll have why, how, and when after.

0: The band that formed in Flint, Michigan, Grand Funk Railroad, with their third top five hit, When Some Kind of Wonderful peaked at number three. Well, hiya, Change Johns. Happy weekend to you. Thank you for including us in your Saturday morning, this final weekend in June. And hey, that's not kibble. Looks like he's going to be pulling a Johnny Carson of sorts. He announced he's going to be taking a two-month break from hosting. I don't think Carson ever did that. As I remember, he would take off, you know, obviously a week for vacation here and there. But he started taking off Fridays, and then was it on Mondays as well? Anyway, so he announced several guest hosts that will be filling in during his absence, 1 week at a time. And he said, I hope you're paying attention this summer, because I will be taking the next 2 months off, this time voluntarily, he said with tongue in cheek. So it begins next week, beginning on Monday the 6th. The first guest host will be Tiffany Haddish. That should be so much fun. She has a very interesting sense of humor. Even Jelly Roll, one of the guest hosts, along with Rosie O'Donnell. So again, that begins on Monday, July 6th. In about 10 days, Jimmy Kimmel taking some much-deserved time off. Good for him. Coming up, it's a 1-2 punch of number ones. ABBA with their first, then the Steve Miller Band with their second.
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11: The forecast on 92.1 The Axe is brought to you by the all-new Mucky Dogs Pub in Lerna. 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
12: Areas of fog will clear by late morning. There is a slight chance of showers and thunderstorms this afternoon. The high will be near 81. Tonight, patchy fog returns with a chance of showers after 3 a.m. Sunday will be partly sunny with a high near 88 and some wind gusts up to 15 miles per hour.
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0: The Steve Miller Band with their second number one with Rockin' Me. Well, hi, it's Haynes Johns. Up next, the one-hit wonder from Steeler's Wheel, after Brian Adams and a song for our season.
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0: It was one and done for Joe Egan and Jerry Rafferty that we know as Steeler's Wheel, with Stuck in the Middle with You that peaked at number 6. Well, hi, it's Ainge Dodge. Happy weekend to you. We thank you for including us in your Saturday morning. We continue that summer theme next. I played Summer of 69 from Brian Adams, so we'll do some Boys of Summer from Don Henley. Plus, we'll take a walk with Katrina and the Waves that I promise you, you can't sit still and not smile when you hear it. I dare you to prove me wrong. Oh, and coming up next hour, the World Cup craze most of us did not see coming. I'll have what and how one company is rushing to capitalize in on it coming up.
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Genesis founding member and first drummer, Peter Gabriel, his first solo single, Salisbury Hill, where he had a life-changing moment. Why Antonio dies, and up next, the World Cup craze most did not see coming. I'll have what and how one company is rushing to capitalize in.

0: And that's how we met Hootie and the Blowfish. And we all went, what? Yeah, Hold My Hand, their debut single that peaked at number 10. Well, hi, it's Haynes Johns, and here's the World Cup craze pretty much nobody saw coming, but not to be outdone, one company is rushing to capitalize on it. Kraft is capitalizing on the rising fascination of ranch dressing among international travelers as they visit the States for the World Cup games. So amid the ranch craze, Kraft has announced it's working to create a TSA-compliant version of ranch, which means it has to be under 3.4 ounces. So they're describing it as a travel-friendly way to bring the taste of America home. So to clear TSA, they're having a quart-sized bag that is clear and holds around 14 packets of the ranch dressing alongside a ranch bottle-shaped luggage tag. So the newfound obsession even prompted an alert from the Transportation Safety Administration saying, hey, okay, if you're visiting for a large sporting event and you happen to discover ranch dressing while you're here, please pack it in your checked bag on the way home. Thank you, the TSA, they said in a social media post earlier this week, because they're flying, you know, and they're trying to carry home maybe the bottle of that, and it has to be under 3.4 ounces. So there you go. Of course, another thing that we didn't see coming, Boston's beer drought. The Scots there are drinking many bars in Boston dry of beer. And something else we didn't see coming that just happened last night, Cape Verde, which is the smallest country in the world to be in the World Cup Games, a country, a total population 500,000, and they got into the reigning playoffs, the knockout round, with no wins. All games were ties with Saudi Arabia, Spain, and Uruguay. So right now they're seated as number two behind Spain in the knockout round. So the next game coming up on July 3rd in Miami against reigning team Argentina, who, by the way, has Lionel Messi, who scored the most goals in World Cup play at 18. So, wow, quite the drama unfolding for World Cup play. We'll see what happens. All right, coming up next, the highest chart successes for Eddie Money and Bachman Turner Overdrive, one of which goes to number one. Think you know which one? Take your best guess. I'll have those songs and the answer next.
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11: The forecast on 92.1 The Axe is brought to you by the all-new Mucky Dogs Pub in Lerna. 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
12: Areas of fog will clear by late morning. There is a slight chance of showers and thunderstorms this afternoon. The high will be near 81. Tonight, patchy fog returns with a chance of showers after 3 a.m. Sunday will be partly sunny with a high near 88. And some wind gusts up to 15 miles per hour.
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0: 92 won the axe. We make weekends fun. Eddie Money with his highest chart success with Take Me Home Tonight that peaked at number 4. Before that, the highest chart success for Bachman Turner Overdrive all the way to number 1 with You Ain't Seen Nothing Yet. Well, hi, it's Haynes Johns. Glad to be part every Saturday morning. We thank you for including us in your weekend. A reminder that Lakeland College is holding a summer volleyball camp for kids ages 6 through high school. 2 sessions, July 20th to the 23rd, then the 27th to the 30th, all at Emerald Acre Sports Connection. And campers will be placed into 4 separate groups based on age, and the camp will be divided each day into 4 sessions, 1 for each age group. It's $100 for players 10 and under, $150 for those 11 and up. Registration limited to 100 campers in each age group. 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Up next for us, the instant gratification song from Van Halen after that long-haired hippie song from Bob Seger with 92 Won the Axe.
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0: Sammy Hagar and Van Halen with the instant gratification song, Anytime Like Right Now, works for me. The song was their second hit, coming from their For Unlawful Carnal Knowledge album. Well, hi, it's Haynes John. Glad to be part of your weekend. Happy Saturday morning to you. Up next, Mellencamp is hometown proud, just like us, after Queen teams up with David Bowie. And on the way next hour, yikes, what's in the water in Pittsburgh? All the surprising telltale signs coming up.
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Mellencamp, hometown proud, just like us, with his small town for his hometown of Seymour, Indiana. The song peaked at number 8. My name is Haynes Johns, and up next, yikes, what's in the water in Pittsburgh? Gotta be careful there. I'll have surprising telltale signs after the Dave Matthews Band.

0: Hit number 3 for Billy Idol with his White Wedding that peaked at number 36, and he'll be inducted into the Rock and Roll Hall of Fame in November. It takes place in Los Angeles. He's in the class of 2026 along with Phil Collins, New Order, Oasis, and Iron Maiden. My name is Haynes Johns, and yikes, what is in the water in Pittsburgh? Because at West Penn Hospital, they recently announced that they delivered 3 sets of triplets in 3 successive days, Wednesday, Thursday, and Friday, and an astonishing 3 sets of triplets, bringing triple joy to their proud parents. So all I'm thinking is, yikes, for the nursing staff, they've got to be exhausted. Like, are you kidding? There's one more. Okay, you're done. And then the next mom. Anyway, clearly they're going to need more towels, sheets, bottles, and blankets. But congratulations. Thankfully, all triplets born happy and healthy at West Penn Hospital in Pittsburgh. Wow. 3 sets of triplets in 3 successive days, Wednesday, Thursday, and Friday. Coming up next for us, it's Road Tripping with the group America after Tears for Fears with their 2nd and biggest number 1.
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12: The forecast on 92.1 The Axe is brought to you by the all-new Mucky Dogs Pub in Lerna. 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
13: Areas of fog will clear by late morning. There is a slight chance of showers and thunderstorms this afternoon. The high will be near 81. Tonight, patchy fog returns with a chance of showers after 3 a.m. Sunday will be partly sunny with a high near 88 and some wind gusts up to 15 miles per hour.
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0: Linkin Park with In the End. Well, hi, it's Haynes Johns. We are at the end of June, the final weekend, because we roll into July coming up on Wednesday. Up next, we'll roll into Twisted Sister after Billy Joel chews himself out in this song.
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0: It's so weird to see Dee Snider now with his buzz cut versus the long hair he had when they did the video for We're Not Gonna Take It with Twisted Sister. Their highest chart success when it peaked at number 21. Well, hi, it's Haynes Johns. Coming up, we go back to the beginning. The first hits for Steppenwolf and Santana. And on the way next hour, it's the Summer of the Dragon, the Agency, and the Diplomat. I'll have the return of each series after more than a year and where we can find them coming up.
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choking from the smell of stale perfume. And that cigarette you're smoking, I'll scare you half to death.

a song that peaked at number 2 for Steppenwolf, their first hit and highest chart success with Born to be Wild. Well, hi, it's Haynes Johns, and on the way next is the Summer of the Dragon, the Agency, and the Diplomat. I'll have the return of each series after more than a year off, and where to find them, a reminder, after we do Journey and their first top 5 hit.

0: Dave Grohl and the Foo Fighters with Times Like These that peaked at number 5. They'll be channeling their inner Fab Four as they do that live tonight in Liverpool. They're in England for this month and next, returning to the States in August. But all the dates and locations at foofighters.com. Well, hi, it's Haynes Johns, and yep, here we go. It's going to be the Summer of the Dragon, the Agency, and the Diplomat as each series returns after more than a year off. And honestly, I'm invested in all of these, but I was just like, okay, House of Dragon, I know, was on HBO because of, you know, all the years of Game of Thrones. So finally making its grand return. Of course, it first aired the Game of Thrones prequel back in 2022. So like its predecessor, though, it takes a while to make. And the showrunner and co-creator Ryan Condell admitted to TV Insider that the deadly naval battle that kicks off season 3 took 2 years of research. He said this one episode was the effort equivalent of making a major franchise movie. And everything on camera is real, except for the dragons, of course, which I'm thinking maybe they're still real. I don't know. Anyway, the action, the ships, the water, all those things are actually there. So it starts moving at a pretty good clip, and we never slow down for this season. And like season 2, this third season of the House of Dragon will have only 8 episodes. And they're only dropping them on Sunday nights at 9. So tonight, or tomorrow night, will be episode number 2. Of course, you can do that on HBO and HBO Max. But what about the Agency? You know, one I was really invested in as well. So it finally came back for season 2, but I'm thinking, where was this again? Paramount Plus. And The Diplomat, another great, getting great reviews and all that. Where's that one again? I can't remember. I honestly had them flip-flop. But The Diplomat is on Netflix. I had it reversed in my mind. So anyway, there we go. They're finally back after more than a year off. House of Dragon off for 2 years. Anyway, welcome back. Up next for us, we'll do the thing about number 2. The Cars with their second top 10 hit, then the Eagles with their second number 1.
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5: The forecast on 92.1 The Axe is brought to you by the all-new Mucky Dogs Pub in Lerna. 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
6: A 30% chance of showers and thunderstorms, mainly after 1 p.m. Mostly cloudy, high near 81. Tonight, a chance of storms early with patchy fog after 3 a.m. and a low around 69. Sunday, a slight chance of morning showers, then partly sunny and warmer, high near 88.
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0: the Eagles getting their second number one with the title track to that album, One of These Nights. And Glenn Frey said, when we hit that album, that's when we really started hitting our stride, I believe. Well, hi, it's Haynes Johns. Coming up next, it's Creedence with their first top five hit after Loverboy explains why we do what we do.
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0: weekends are better with 92.1 The Axe as we go rolling down the river with Creedence and their first top five hit when Proud Mary peaked at number two and stayed there for 3 weeks. Blocked at number one first by Everyday People from Sly and the Family Stone and then by Tommy Rowe and Dizzy. Well, hi, it's Haynes Johns on your Saturday. We thank you for including us in your weekend. And high school students, if you're interested in nursing, you can get a hands-on look at the profession during the Lakeland College Introduction to Nursing event coming up on July 4th. 14th. 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But strongly recommend nursing if there's something you're mildly interested in, not only because my mom is a retired nurse, but also a relatively good job security and great pay because we do have a nursing and doctor shortage. So go forth and conquer and make a positive difference here in our community. Up next for us, the story song from the Steve Miller Band after AC/DC and one of their signature songs. And coming up next hour, apparently there really is a category for just about everything with Guinness. I'll have the newest record set for what was hiding in plain sight coming up with 92.1 The Axe.
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The Steve Miller Band with their story song, Take the Money and Run, with Pete the Peppers and Rush. Well, hi, it's Hayes Johns, and up next, apparently there really is a category for just about everything. Guinness, I have the newest record set for What Was Hiding in Plain Sight after Aerosmith.

0: A song sponsored by the number 2 with Eddie Money, his second top 40 hit, with his 2 Tickets to Paradise that peaked at number 22 and stayed there for 2 weeks. Well, hi, it's Haynes Johns, and yep, there really is a category for just about everything with Guinness, and the newest record set for What Was Hiding in Plain Sight, set by Joseph McGrail Beta. He's an Australian professional air conditioner cleaner and honorary town crier, and has now been recognized as the world's loudest person. That's right. He's 58 years old and lives in Canberra, recorded the loudest ever shout by an individual, yelling the word now at 122.4 decibels, breaking the previous record of 121.7 decibels set by a Northern Ireland school teacher, Annalisa Flanagan. Well, that makes sense. A school teacher, come on, you have to yell at those kids. Not that I was ever rambunctious when I was a kid. Ever. Anyway, she set that record back in 1994, yelling the ear-piercing quiet. So it's the noise, though, level of around 122 decibels, the noise range of a chainsaw, a jet aircraft taking off, or an ambulance siren at close range. So not something that this guy tried to train for. He said there's no way you could actually practice for it. You just keep in for it for the day that you're going to do it. And it took me 7 attempts just for one word, and my voice was shot for the next couple of days after each time I try it. It was a lot of fun, though, when you're doing it. So he also, back in 2024, won a guild competition for the loudest town crier, doing that oi at 98 decibels. But he recorded his now loudest shout back in May at a Canberra radio studio by a professional acoustic engineer, and witnesses, of course, present, and the files were then sent to Guinness World Records for verification, which they just did. So congratulations. It's good to have goals. Up next, the biggest number ones that gave Prince and Blondie the number one songs for each of the years, respectively. Next.
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15: The forecast on 92.1 The Axe is brought to you by the all-new Mucky Dogs Pub in Lerna. 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
16: A 30% chance of showers and thunderstorms, mainly after 1 p.m. Mostly cloudy, high near 81. Tonight, a chance of storms early with patchy fog after 3 a.m. and a low around 69. Sunday, a slight chance of morning showers, then partly sunny and warmer, high near 88.
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0: Debbie Harry and Blondie, their biggest number one, where it stayed for 6 weeks with Call Me, giving them the number one song for all of 1980. Before that, Prince with his biggest number one, When Doves Cried, number one for 5 weeks, giving him the number one song for all of 1984. Well, hi, it's Haynes Johns. Happy Saturday to you and happy birthday today to the great Julia Duffy. Love her. She turned 75. She played Stephanie in the Newhart sitcom as well as in Designing Women, and also the new Palm Royale on Apple TV, an amazing actress. She has such a dry wit and a great delivery. Jeremy Swift from Ted Lasso, he plays Leslie Higgins there. He turned 66. J.J. Abrams, the amazing movie producer, producing Star Wars as well as Star Trek and the Pirates of the Caribbean series. He's got his fingers in just about every big series. He turned 60. Tobey Maguire from Spider-Man as well as Pleasantville. He turns 51. Joseph Sikora, Tommy from the series Power, turning 50. Khloe Kardashian, famous, well, just for being a Kardashian. I guess that's good enough. It'll have to be. She turns 42. Alana Masterson, Tara from The Walking Dead, turning 38. Matthew Lewis, Neville from the Harry Potter movie series, turning 37, as does Kimiko Glenn. She played Brooke in Orange is the New Black. She also turns 37. Emma Darcy, Rhaenyra Targaryen from House of the Dragon, their third season just underway. She turns 34. And Chandler Riggs, another Walking Dead alum, he played Carl in that. He turns 27. For your birthday or anniversary, we wish you the best. Up next, another number one, Dexy's Midnight Runners with their first, then the first hit for the Gin Blossoms.
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0: And that's how we met the Gin Blossoms, their first hit when Hey Jealousy peaked at number 25. My name is Haynes Johns. Thank you for letting me be a part of your day. I hope the rest of your Saturday goes smoothly. Keep it here, because you got lots more of your favorites on the way to sing along with. And I'll be back again tomorrow as we continue celebrating your weekend. But here we are on Saturday, and what have you done this week to make yourself proud? Well, if nothing comes to mind, the day's not over yet. The week's not over yet. So do something today to make yourself proud, where you go, you know, I'm really glad I did that. Makes me feel good about myself, and I know it's going to make a positive difference here in our community. Coming up next, it's ELO with a pivotal love life question. I think it plays big time into a relationship. We'll do that. Then we'll also do the very first hit for Billy Joel.
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So Holly Weird wants to do a big movie about Billy Joel's life, you know, like the Springsteen one, or even better, Bohemian Rhapsody. Well, I don't think Billy is too into it. He won't greenlight any of his music for the movie. Yeah, you might want that.

0: Fun fact, did you know that Prince plays synthesizer on that track from Stevie Nicks? I guess they were never romantically involved. At least that's what she says. What's happening, Johnny Rock, on your weekend? And the Human League next.
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11: The forecast on 92.1 The Axe is brought to you by the all-new Mucky Dogs Pub in Lerna. 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
12: A 30% chance of showers and thunderstorms, mainly after 1 p.m. Mostly cloudy, high near 81. Tonight, a chance of storms early with patchy fog after 3 a.m. and a low around 69. Sunday, a slight chance of morning showers, then partly sunny and warmer, high near 88.
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0: There's a 90s one-hit wonder, Dishwalla. Well, what's happening? Johnny Rock on your weekend. And up next, it's one of two songs that Tommy Shaw in Styx wrote about his working-class dad.
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0: Well, July 7th at Madison Square Garden, that's the big day everybody gets to hear if Jon Bon Jovi's vocal cords are fully restored. He says he's good to go. What's happening, Johnny Rock, on your weekend?
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1: Rumors spreading around. United takes its time. 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And you know what I'm talking about. 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

So God bless my mom. In 1976, she took me to see that show. Paul McCartney and Wings over America. Tickets? $14. I don't think you can get a soda pop for $14 these days at a Paul McCartney concert.

0: Hey, you got to hand it to Rick Springfield. Couple days before a big rib fest in the Midwest, well, the headlining band performing canceled. And look who swooped in with minutes to spare. He's next.
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0: across the warned area. Between 1 and 3 inches of rain have fallen. Additional rainfall amounts up to 2 inches are possible in the warned area. Flash flooding is ongoing or expected to begin shortly. Expected hazards include flash flooding caused by thunderstorms. Source, radar. The following effects are expected. Flash flooding of small creeks and streams, urban areas, highways, streets, and underpasses, as well as other poor drainage and low-lying areas. Some locations that will experience flash flooding include Marshall, Dayton, Greenup, Martinsville, Jewett, Muir, Hidalgo, York, Woodbury, Darwin, Yale, Rose Hill, Hazeldell, Clarksville, Lincoln Trail State Park, West Union, West York, Bowser, and Denison. This includes the following state parks. Lincoln Trail State Park. This includes Interstate 70 between mile markers 137 and 154.
1: Monday will be mostly sunny and hotter, with a high near 92.
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0: one of the greatest debut albums in the history of debut albums, The Police. What's happening? Johnny Rock Glassman on your weekend. Rocking this town and rocking the Stray Cats. 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

0: in my humble opinion, one of the greatest titles of any album in rock history. You can tune a piano, but you can't tune a fish. Funny and true. Johnny Rock on your weekend. I got The Cure next.
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Number one record out of 1974, at least according to Casey Kasem. Also according to Casey, do you know what song stayed on the charts longer than any other in the 80s? This one.

0: Wow, if social media would have been around in the 90s, that kid from the New Radicals would have got canceled. Yeah. Courtney Love, not happy with that lyric. What's happening, Johnny Rock, on your weekend? And The Clash next.
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11: A chance of showers and thunderstorms late tonight with patchy fog. Lows around 70. Sunday brings a slight chance of morning storms. Then partly sunny skies with a high near 89. Heat index values could reach 100. Monday will be mostly sunny and hotter with a high near 92.
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0: fun fact, the guys in that band Europe all moved to the United States because of taxes in their home country of Sweden. Yeah, you keep talking about the money. Johnny Rock on the weekend, Dylan's son, next.
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0: Well, what's happening? Johnny Rock on your weekend. Just little old me playing with my toys in the attic. And how's yours going? Yeah, you got that done? Well, good.
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Maybe the most successful duo in the history of popular music. What say you? It's Hall & Oates, Johnny Rock on the weekend. Alanis.

0: Out of Detroit, Michigan, the Romantics. Those guys, great band. Crazy outfits on their albums. All of them. What's happening? Johnny Rock on the Weekend. And Sheryl Crow next.
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10: The forecast on 92.1 The Axe is brought to you by the all-new Mucky Dogs Pub in Lerna. 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
11: A chance of showers and thunderstorms late tonight with patchy fog. Lows around 70. Sunday brings a slight chance of morning storms. Then partly sunny skies with a high near 89. Heat index values could reach 100. Monday will be mostly sunny and hotter, with a high near 92.
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0: I actually got to see the outfield on one of their few U.S. tours. They were opening for Starship. And I say they stole the show. Johnny Rock on the weekend and ELO next.
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0: From a land down under, Men at Work. Grammy winners, you know. Yeah, they got Best New Artist one year. 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

great bunch of guys. That's Toad the Wet Sprocket. Yeah. Back in the day, they'd show up for the opening of an envelope. So would these guys, the Georgia Satellites.

0: Now, why isn't the Burnin' Blue Oyster Cult not in the Rock and Roll Hall of Fame? There's so many of them. Like, in excess, they're not in it either. But they're next.
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9: The forecast on 92.1 The Axe is brought to you by the all-new Mucky Dogs Pub in Lerna. 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
10: A chance of showers and thunderstorms late tonight with patchy fog. Lows around 70. Sunday brings a slight chance of morning storms, then partly sunny skies with a high near 89. Heat index values could reach 100. Monday will be mostly sunny and hotter, with a high near 92.
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0: Which doobie you be? That's a quote from my favorite 70s sitcom, What's Happening? A very special episode with guest stars, the Doobie Brothers. What's happening, Johnny Rock on the weekend, and Whitesnake next.
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0: The album They Only Come Out at Night. That's Edgar Winter. You know, he and his brother Johnny Winter, both albinos. Me, not so much. Johnny Rock on the weekend. How you doing?
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